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1: It's the Bootleg Kev Show, man. The No Cap News Report's coming up. That is where James finds the craziest stories in the world, and we talk about them. What you got, James?
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1: 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Keep it locked.

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0: All right, time for the Daily Hate. What are you hating on?
5: Zendaya.
0: Oh, Zendaya. What's up with Zendaya? What does Zendaya do?
5: Nothing. She's so beautiful and talented and gorgeous, and she dresses amazing, but every time I turn the TV on or any social media app, I see her everywhere. Everywhere I turn around.
6: Sound like you hating, if I'm being honest.
0: Well, this is the Daily Hate, James. This is what they do here. Okay, so yes, I would like to say we are overdosing on Zendaya in 2026.
6: No, we're not. Zendaya doing what she's supposed to be doing.
0: Euphoria season 3.
6: She's fire.
0: Odyssey, Spider-Man, dude. We get it.
6: If she was putting out trash, I would agree, but everything she put out is fire.
0: She is beautiful, by the way. Shout out to
5: Zendaya. No, she is. She's gorgeous.
6: That's a married woman. You don't talk about her like that.
0: That is right. By the way, I think I could fight Tom Holland and win.
6: No, you're not.
0: That's just me, but shout out to Zendaya, man. She is wonderful. We're just playing around. Daily Hate.
6: Spider-Man, you know? Gonna whoop your ass, though.
0: If you got something you want to hate on, 877-817-2888. Leave us a voicemail. Coming up next, man, we got to talk about it. 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
1: 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Keep it locked, y'all.

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1: 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Happy Friday, ladies and gentlemen.
2: Come on now.
1: We made it to another weekend. It's been another weekend that we've hit in which I still haven't seen Spider-Man or Odyssey.
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1: 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Coming up next, we got an update on Diddy. He's getting shook down, we'll tell you that, man. And then something got pushed back.
2: Oh, Lord, what you talking about?
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1: It's the Bootleg Kev Show, man. That daily hate is on deck. If you got something you want to hate on, happy Friday, man. We got your Friday edition on deck. Get your hate on 877-817-2888. Tap in, man. James, anything you want to hate on?
2: I'm hating on Disney because y'all canceled all these damn black projects. It's like four.
1: Oh, I saw that. The Blade,
2: Wonder Man. You got Secret Wars with old boy that was playing War Machine.
1: Yeah, nah, listen, man. I wanted that new Blade with Mahershala Ali. But listen, if you got something you want to hate on, leave us a voicemail one more time. That number, 877-817-2888. Your calls are coming up next.

0: 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This is where you'll find all your favorites.
1: 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This is Usher.
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0: 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Yeah.

0: right, time for that daily. Hey, let's go to the voicemails. What are you hating on?
1: You know what I hate? I hate the sauce packet, sauce jar that everybody have in their kitchen, specifically black folks. That motherfucker is so nasty, sticky, all type of shit be in there. But what need to be in there for real?
0: Hey, not only black people have the nasty, sticky packet sauce drawer. Like, let me tell you, last night I went to Taco Bell.
2: What happened?
0: Loaded up on about 60 mild sauces.
2: Oh, damn. Put them all in this drawer?
0: I got them in my drawer, baby.
2: They call that drawer Narnia, because you can find anything in it.
0: Yeah, you got ketchup in there. You might got barbecue sauce.
2: Whatever.
0: You know what I'm saying? A little Chipotle sauce.
2: In my napkins.
0: A little some of that Chick-fil-A in there.
2: That key you've been looking for.
0: Oh, yeah. Listen, a little screwdriver, some batteries.
2: All that.
0: Yeah. Anyway, look, man, if you got something you would hate on, 877-817-2888. Get at us. That is the number. You can leave us a voicemail. Coming up next, we got to talk about it, man. A new podcast is launching. We are excited about it.
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1: What up, man? 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

0: JJS, the number one hit music station. What up? I'm DJ Pub Dog. Starting up on Monday, we got chances at that iHeartRadio Music Festival. 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I'll be right back. Don't go anywhere.
1: We know. The vibes are off. 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

935-1027 JJS. Die Die is the name of the song. Shakira and Burna Boy. I'm DJ Pub Dog. That FIFA soundtrack is pretty dope. I love the one with Tyla and Future called Game Time. There's one with Daddy Yankee and Shinsia. I Show Speed got one. You can check it all out on that iHeartRadio app, right? Keeping it going right now. Get ready.

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What up? I'm DJ Pup Dog. 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Hit me up. 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Plus, I put up a lot of the YouTube and the TikTok interviews up. I cut them up, and they're all up on my YouTube and my TikToks. 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

0: 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Risk It All, Bruno Mars. I'm DJ Pub Dog holding it down. Thank you so much for hanging out with us. Check out his full album. A lot of good albums out right now. You can check that album out on that iHeartRadio app, or let me know some of your favorite ones so I can play it for you. It's at DJ Pub Dog. I'll be right back.
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1: 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I'm DJ Pub Dog. 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

0: 93.5 1027 JJS Mornings with Tino Cucino. Shebang, Drizzy Drake right there. I'm DJ Pub Dog. I'm telling you, all three projects are super dope. That thing has exploded, man. I'll be right back. Whatever else you want to hear, hit me up now. It's at DJ Pub Dog. Don't go anywhere.
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0: Morning, Zutino Cucino, 93.5 102.7 JJS, Young Miami with that Spend Dead. I'm DJ Pub Dog. She was on air with me. We talked about how she parents, because, you know, that song, a lot of people are loving it, and some people are saying she's a bad influence. So check this out.
1: Even with me, I'm paying attention to what my kids listening to and what they do on TikToks. Like, when I see my daughter on TikTok, I'm like, hey, what's that? You know, and I talk to her as a mom, like, okay, you know, this is cool, but it's a cute little dance, but we're not doing that. So I think that for me, it's just about having fun and making good music. Music and making people feel good, but when it comes to the nitty-gritty of, you know, teaching right from wrong, that's a parent's job.
0: That is Young Miami when she was on talking about her song Spend That. I'm DJ Pub Dog. If you ever miss it, find me up on my podcast or find me up on my YouTube shorts and my TikToks. A lot of the interview clips get cut up over there, right?

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0: JJS, the number one hit music station. Shoulda Never, that's Kehlani's newest one with Usher. They did a couple of songs together. What was his thought on the first record that they did together? Check this out.
1: I don't like the song. And this was actually like one of the coolest things I've got to experience, because in saying he didn't like the song, he said, but I really believe in you as an artist. I really love what you do. This just means I want to get the right song. And this is me saying, let's keep pushing and let's keep writing until we find the right song, because I don't think this is the song that will showcase us the best. That was really inspiring to me. I went over, you know, to see and hear music, to see him and his wife and hear music like two more times after that. And we were sending a bunch of songs back and forth, and we were getting songs from other people, and we landed on the song, and I think it's great. I think he sounds fantastic. I think we both did the cool little like Usher rap sing thing in it. And that's my favorite part. And I overall just can't believe I have a song with Usher.
0: Yep, and we just played that, man. 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I love the one with T-Pain. There's one with Big Sean. The one with Cardi is dope too. Full solid project from Kehlani. 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

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Keeping it going.

0: 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Kid Laroi with Girls right there. Got Kehlani on the remix. 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

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Hate That I Made You Love Me, Ariana Grande right there. 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Come on.

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Dead Fresh, that's Lil Baby's newest one. On last Friday, Cardi B dropped a new song. 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
1: 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Couchella with our Bieber Cella was amazing, man. 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
1: Chabang, Drizzy Drake right there. Coming right back with some Kehlani. I got that Shakira on deck. What else are we doing tonight? Hit me up. It's at DJ Pup Dog. I'll be right back.
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Hit me up. 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Plus, I put up a lot of the YouTube and the TikTok interviews up. I cut them up and they're up on my YouTube and my TikToks. Find me up there at DJ Pup Dog. Keeping it going. Keep

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Phoenix Flexing right there with Rubbers. I'm DJ Pub Dog. I'll be doing some work with him next week. Last week I was DJing for Akon and Neo. Make sure you find me up on the gram. Check out some of the stuff I do when I'm

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93.5 1027 JJS. 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Drizzy Drake right there. 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

0: number one hit music station, JJS. Shebang, Drizzy Drake right there. Coming right back with some Olivia Dean. I got that Shakira on deck. What else we doing? Hit me up at DJ Pub Dog. I'll be right back.
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Morning, Zutino Cucino. 93.5 1027 JJS. Die Die is the name of the song. Shakira and Burna Boy. I'm DJ Pub Dog. That FIFA soundtrack is pretty dope. I love the one with Tyla and Future called Game Time. There's one with Daddy Yankee and Shinsia. iShow Speed got one. You can check it all out on that iHeartRadio app, right? Keeping it going right now.

0: 93510027 JJS. What up? I'm DJ Pub Dog. Starting up on Monday, we got chances at that iHeartRadio Music Festival Flyaway to Vegas with $1,000. 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Keeping the vibes going. Come on.
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What up, man? I'm DJ Pub Dog. 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
1: Stateside right there. Pink Panther is game with the homie Zara Larson. 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Your boy Pub Dog got you, all right? Keeping it going right now. Come on.

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The number one hit music station, JJS. DTMF, Bad Bunny right there. I'm DJ Pub Dog. Good morning. What's going on? So many ways to listen to us so you don't miss out on money. Monday, we're starting back up. 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

0: 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That was our song, Don't Break Her Heart.
1: JJS, the number one hit music station. Flo with Don't Break Her Heart. It's three girls. They're from the UK. They just dropped an album on Friday. You can check it out on that iHeartRadio app. This is Doja Cat right here. She dropped the song with Latto. You got to go check out that video, all right? Let's throw it back. This is You Right, Doja Cat in the Weekend. Come on.

0: 935-1027 JJS. Mudley on Thomas right there. I'm DJ Pub Dog. Good morning. Coming right back with Pitbull's newest one. That will wake you up. I promise you. Coming right back with that, right? Don't go anywhere.
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1: Broke business, I cannot be your man. 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Pet out.

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That goes out to my girl, Valerie. Happy birthday, mama. I'm DJ Pub Dog. That is my time. Thank you so much for hanging out with me all night. Let's chop it up in the meta world. 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Hit me up. I'll send you a bunch of live listen links, right? At DJ Pub Dog. Enjoy the rest of your Sunday. Have fun and be safe. Do not forget to spread love and be kind. Pub Dog, I am out. One love. Peace.

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4: Get you going.
0: All right, y'all, we're jumping into the show. What's happening? Very glad to be here. As always, Serena's here, Nicasio's here, Matt's here, and Moi, Tino. I'm sure you guys remember the story of the man that got his wife and child, or children, in the car and drove them off a cliff.
1: Oh, yes, my God. Crazy story.
0: They all survived, thankfully. The dude went to jail. It's been a whole thing, but the wife has accepted him back.
1: That's wild.
0: And they want to try and make it work. I think charges have been dropped. It's all good now, apparently. Could you ever in a million years do this? Process, think about it. Think about your partner driving you off a cliff with your kids in the car. And we'll talk more about this next.

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0: This story was everywhere. I don't remember how long ago it was. I mean, within the year, I think.
4: 2023.
0: Within the past few years. This dude got his family in the car, wife and two kids, drove off a cliff.
1: Yes.
0: 300 feet, the car dropped.
5: Sheesh.
0: And they all survived, which is crazy. But this was like with the intent to kill everybody.
4: Right.
1: Mm-hmm.
0: And he's in jail or in court. And his wife was standing right by his side. She has claimed that she's forgiven him. They just want to move forward and move past this. Charges have been dropped.
4: Yeah.
0: He's probably going to get out. And all he has to do is go to a mental health class.
4: Yep.
1: What do you tell your kids?
4: It's a theme park.
5: Great question.
0: Yeah. Universal's crazy now. Bro, there's no way I could accept my partner back after something like that happened. I mean, Ashley, what about you?
6: There's no way on earth that I would give a man a second chance to try to do that.
0: So let me ask you this. Why do you think she did? Because, yeah, when I read this, I could not believe it. Like he tried to take the family out, drove them off a cliff.
5: With himself, though.
0: Oh, so that makes it better. No, what do you think? Like, in her mind, why would she give him a second chance?
6: Because she's out of her mind, too.
4: There you go.
0: Figured it out, guys. Ta-da!
4: They'll be happy together.
0: Have you ever, like, been stalking someone's profile, low-key, on Instagram, and you liked one of their old pics, and you're like, damn it!
5: Yes, on accident.
0: Okay, so what happens? Like, are they notified, or what is the deal? If you unlike it real quick, will they not see it?
5: Ooh.
0: Instagram CEO spoke out and kind of breaks it down, ooh. So this must be a thing happening to everybody. Even my business partner right now, he looked at me like, what? I've done it. We'll share the results with you next. What happens?

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0: I feel like it's happening to everybody. You're scrolling through Instagram, for whatever reason, you go on someone's page, and you just go down to like 352 weeks ago.
2: Oh my God. Right?
0: And then you accidentally like something, and you're like, damn it! They're gonna know I was creeping! So what actually happens? The Instagram CEO has spoke out. I guess a lot of people have been reaching out about this. What actually happens when you accidentally like someone's old post?
3: So when you do like someone's photo, we send them a notification to let them know. But there's actually two types of notifications. There's the phone notification, and then there's the Instagram notification. When you unlike that photo, we can delete that Instagram notification, but we cannot delete that phone notification. So it'll still say on their lock screen, you know, Adam liked that photo. But if they tap on it, there's no record of it anywhere in the app, so it might be a little bit confusing. If we could delete that phone notification, we would, but we can't. So just make sure as you're scrolling through someone's content from many, many years ago, that you're careful not to like anything by mistake. Hopefully this clarifies things a little bit.
2: Oh, f*** this guy.
4: Just turn your notifications
0: on. Why are you so bothered?
2: I'm so mad because, yes, he has no control over the phone settings. So, yeah, you're going to get a notification if you have it set that way for the phone itself. But, yeah, just f*** this guy.
0: I feel like if you have notifications set up on your phone to be notified every time you get a message.
2: You're going
0: to
2: get it.
0: Well, yes, but it's like you're not getting enough messages. Because that doesn't bother you.
4: So. That's annoying as hell.
1: Oh, yeah. I had to turn mine off.
0: I don't have notifications on no more.
2: Bro, mine's flooded. Like,
0: but you're an attention whore. You like that.
2: Wow. Yes.
5: Coming up next.
0: Marriage has three steps. I'm curious to see if you agree with these. Are you in one of these right now? Maybe you'll completely disregard it. We'll share them with you next and see what you think.

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2: Weekend teams, baby. It's TCR Plus.
0: So this says that marriage apparently has three stages, and our producer Matt will share them with us. Let's see if these make any sense.
3: Stage one, everything is perfect. You overlook anything you dislike about each other. You're excited about your life together. You want to serve each other unconditionally. This is called the lovey stage.
0: I was like, that's the beginning.
3: Yeah, yes.
4: The honeymoon,
3: okay.
4: Yeah.
3: That's a short stage.
0: That makes sense.
4: Short stage.
0: Okay. Number two,
3: when they start to irritate you, you begin to notice each other's imperfections. You start yelling and arguing, even over the smallest things. You criticize, you complain, you begin to resent each other. You start to question the marriage, and I feel like this is where marriages end, because they don't work on it to get to stage three.
4: I feel like when people try to make it work, like whenever they, you know, like in Matt's case, they go through like, you know, the whole marriage counseling and stuff like that, I feel like they're not doing it because they really want to make it work with that person. They love them. I feel like they're just, they fear of the whole divorce thing and, you know, just
0: it all
4: being bad and you guys didn't make it work. Like, that's what they fear. That's
0: or
4: what
0: like
4: they're
0: the
4: working
0: outside
4: on.
0: Perspective.
4: That's exactly what they're working
3: but
4: on.
3: I feel like a real love is spending your life with someone, uh-huh, getting through the hard times, because you are two different people.
4: But
3: there,
4: you don't feel the
3: times
4: way you do with your wife now to when you first met her.
3: No, but I would die for my wife now. Back then, I just wanted to get with my wife. Now I would die for my wife.
1: There you go, Matt.
0: What's stage three?
3: Stage three. You stuck with it. You pushed through together. Now you understand each other. You understand how the other person operates. This is where you experience real love. You recognize each other's strengths and weaknesses and accept them.
4: After you get married, what's the next spark? Like, you're going to wake up to the same guy. And the thing is, he's not going to get better. It's just
3: what
4: age.
3: Guy are you waking up next to?
4: It's just
3: to
4: age and, like, you know, it's just everything. Like, he lets go of his, you know, weight and all that stuff like that. So, like, what are you looking forward to? Death?
0: I think a lot of people just like to be comfortable.
4: That's what it is.
1: But what's wrong with being, like, happy and comfortable in your relationship? I don't want to be with somebody that I don't feel comfortable with.
4: Yeah, but right. I mean, there's probably another person out there that can make you feel...
0: You want to be comfortable, but it's almost like you don't want to be too comfortable.
3: I
0: want to go out and
3: but
0: do
3: comfortable
0: with
3: can
0: other
3: mean
0: people.
3: Happy too. I don't think comfortable means lazy necessarily.
0: Do you think when people defend it the way they are, it's like they're overcompensating?
4: It's because it's not working.
3: Yeah, obviously, you guys are hurt. So like,
4: I'm not hurt. I haven't started.
0: You know, it's so crazy that Serena and Matt's mics both just went out right now.
4: Oh yeah, just like the relationship.
0: Let's high five.
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0: All right, y'all, coming up next, we have got listener therapy. Where basically, if you're going through something in your life and you want someone that's not directly in your circle to kind of, you know, call it how they see it, give you that outside opinion, we will help you. Today, Leticia reached out. She is pissed off at her man for buying a pool table without asking her first.
1: God forbid
0: he spends his money. Serena's ready to go with a DM next. 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
1: It's so annoying to me. I like when couples just put all their finances together. And I know that, our producer Matt and Serena, they do it. I get it. It's fine. Everyone's each his own.
2: We're a team.
1: But I'm just saying, our listener Leticia reached out, and she's pissed off at her man because he bought a pool table without asking her first.
3: Wrong.
1: Mm-hmm. Serena, read the DM that Leticia sent so we can talk about it. It's listener therapy.
2: My husband and I always talk to each other before we make a big purchase, especially because we've been trying to save money recently. Yesterday, this man came home and told me he had to go pick up a pool table he bought on OfferUp. I asked him how much it was, and he kept saying that it was a great deal. I finally got him to admit that he paid almost $2,000 for it. I was so mad. I asked him why he didn't run it by me first, and he said that he had to make a quick decision because there was a lot of interest in this damn pool table. I know we had talked about getting one, but it was never set in stone. It's just a huge amount of money for us when we're on a budget. Now we're fighting.
1: I was like, man, and if you can't buy something that you want to buy,
3: well, the thing is, well, he's probably the one making the money. Well,
2: you don't know.
1: I feel like what just annoy me, I think, is how she said he didn't run it by me first. Like, I want to buy something, just let me buy it.
3: Yeah, but it's
2: for $2,000. Like, that's kind of crazy.
3: If I would have moved him back in with my parents.
1: If
3: I wanted that kind of talk. Yesterday, I went to Target, bro, and I was just in there, and I was just browsing, and then I found this case and this bag for my Switch, my Nintendo Switch.
1: Yeah.
3: And I bought it. I took it to a self-checkout.
4: How much is the case?
1: Wait, hold on.
3: It doesn't
1: matter. You didn't call your girl and run it by her?
3: Exactly.
2: So you could buy a video game?
3: Exactly. I could have bought anything in that store, and then went home and in a bag and showed her. I showed her it, and she said, oh, I love that. I love that for us. I don't got to run anything by her.
1: Serena, what are your thoughts on this?
2: I'm on the wife's side because you are on a budget. And, like, that would make me mad. I'm like, we're here trying to budget, like, together so we can, I don't know, pay off debt. Yeah. Like, so we could live better.
1: But do you think like that all the time? Like, even when there's a purchase you want? Like, you won't make your purchase? You think
4: called
1: that?
4: You husband about the Jimmy Choo sunglasses.
2: I did. Yeah. Uh-huh. I did.
1: What's crazy is Matt's not even letting you answer.
3: I know.
2: No, if it's like something like reasonable, like, yeah, we buy whatever, like what we want. But for $2,000, like, that's kind of crazy.
3: Oh, man, give me a get out of jail card. Jesus Christ.
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3: 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It's TCR Plus.
0: All right, y'all, listen to Therapy's going down. TCR reached out, pissed off because her man bought a pool table without asking her first. And I guess they've been trying to save money, but he just claimed that it was a great deal. He had to get it while he could get it. The thing is, it was $2,000. And she's super mad about it. He doesn't understand why it's a big deal. I want you to be honest with me. Shantae, if your husband came home and you saw there was a $2,000 pool table he just bought, what would you say?
4: I'd be upset because we had talked about saving money. Mm-hmm.
0: But what if he was saving money because it was on sale?
5: True.
4: Then you know what? They'll be coming back to me and complaining that we can't pay this or we can't buy that. So when I go and buy something for myself and I have to make a quick decision, they'll get mad at me also.
1: Exactly. And it's $2,000. It's not like it was $200.
4: Yes. You know, it's not a necessity, honestly. It's not something that you're going to need. I mean, we have a pool table at home, and we got it for free. Somebody just didn't want, one of our friends didn't want it. They gave it to us. I wasn't the happiest about it because I had already plans for that area. But I was like, okay, it's free. We don't even use it. So I'm thinking it's a waste of time. It's not a thing that we use every day like a car. A car we use every day. Our house we use every day. You know, there's things that we use every day. But this is once in a while.
5: Do you think he'd save more money by getting rid of his girlfriend?
6: Oh, my God.
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0: All right, celebrity gossip. We call it tea time. And today we're talking about Too Short, who feels he should partner up with E-40 instead of going against him. And I don't know, man. You already did it. You need to go twice. We'll talk more about it next.

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1: So the last versus battle was Game and YG. That was entertaining.
2: It was good.
1: It was good. And now Too Short is speaking out on Hugh? On Huey Lewis in the band.
3: Hugh Jackman?
2: Oh, rest in peace, Huey.
1: Yeah, he's speaking out on who he thinks should do a head-to-head versus battle. And this hasn't been done yet. Who are we talking?
4: So he wants to team up with E-40. He says, I didn't want to battle.
1: E-40 already did it.
4: But he can team up because they battled. He's like, I never wanted to battle then, and I don't want to battle now. Like, that's my best friend in hip hop. And he said, I'd sign up for me and 40 against anybody. Like, that would be fun.
2: They
4: he
2: says it
4: hasn't.
2: Slaps.
4: He said
2: they
4: it hasn't been done before. Like, where, you know, people battle against each other.
1: While we're talking about it, we might as well do it since you brought up E-40. He's got a new song with Juvenile. That is crazy.
2: Yeah.
1: It sounds like classic Juvenile, but it sounds modern. And E-40 obviously puts his twist on it.
5: Oh, God,
1: Play a clip real quick.
6: Just right out here for a rapper, gotta stay prayed up and strapped. These OGs out here putting them battery packs in their back. I remember when I was flirting with the triple beam as a teen. Now I'm a serial entrepreneur, came out squeaky clean.
7: Something ain't right. Something ain't right. Something ain't right. Everything is always up. Something ain't right.
1: I love it, bro.
2: That's
1: it's a summertime. It feels like that music we need,
4: when
1: man.
4: When he said that the OGs are putting a battery pack in their back, I just pictured like a Buzz Lightyear. Like,
2: yeah, what does that mean?
1: if you knew, battery pack in the back like Buzz.
2: If you knew where that came from, Timbaland had a battery pack and it was actually a subwoofer on his backpack.
1: It sounds like you're kicking out of facts.
4: I know. I'm saying that's what I thought of.
1: Talking about battery packs in the backpack.
8: Serena, we're done with you.
4: You've been a meanie.
1: No. Shout out to E-40. Shout out to Too Short. Shout out to Versus, Tim, Swizz, the whole thing. For all my parents, not really parents, I guess, but children, depending on how old you are, the more you hang out with your mom, the longer she'll live.
4: Ooh.
1: Serena found this story because she's trying to guilt her kid.
2: Oh, my God.
1: Cordelia, you're never going to leave me.
4: My son loves me.
1: No one said he didn't.
2: Oh, my God, Serena.
1: Ooh. Put down the gloves, Tyson. We'll talk about it next.
2: Someone don't love her.

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0: 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Listen. By researchers at the University of California, San Francisco, that found that strong social connections may help older adults live longer. So the six-year study followed 1,600 adults with an average age of 71 and found that 22.8% of lonely participants died, compared with 14.2% of those who reported adequate companionship, suggesting that meaningful relationships may play an important role in longevity and healthy aging. So basically, if you have an older parent, you should be showing them more love and they'll be around longer.
1: I feel like this could go towards grandparents too, like going to visit your grandparents to make sure that they're not lonely. Yeah.
5: Serena, all my grandparents are dead.
6: But Serena, that's
1: did you visit them?
6: Not enough.
5: That's not the story, though.
1: Is it just pick on Serena Day? Focus on the story.
5: I'm just saying. I'm just like, you like to veer off. And it's like, we're talking about the parents.
1: It's the same thing. Well, a grandparent's a parent, dummy.
0: Everyone's so aggressive today. What is happening? Would you visit Nicasio once he's old in a home? Would you go visit?
1: No.
5: Oh, wow. You want to change my shit back?
1: No.
0: Dude, with all this laughter around me, perfect segue. I have a new clip on YouTube that I would love for you guys to go check out. And we'll talk all about it next.
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0: Think about this for a second. What has been your grossest concert experience? I've got one immediately that comes to mind. It's so funny because things like this, like, you don't forget. And some people, they love it. They're like, oh, but that's part of the experience. You never know.
3: No.
0: For me, it made me never want to go to a show again. Honestly, I don't know. Have I been to an outside show since?
3: Really?
0: I don't know. Well, this is all inspired by Nicasio. He went to a concert the other night, and what happened behind him was absolutely disgusting. He'll paint the picture and take us there next.

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0: The worst concert experience you've ever had. Inspired by Nicasio, who just went to go check out Grupo Frontera. You said it's a great show.
4: Oh, it's good.
0: So jealous.
4: That's good.
0: They've been killing it. Shout out to them. I've had four different people tell me that they can get me an interview scheduled, and none of them have made it happen.
4: Oh, yeah.
0: That's really cool.
4: Yeah.
0: I went to see Kanye West in Tempe, Arizona. Years ago. It was this outdoor festival.
1: Mm-hmm.
0: It was one of the first times I ever decided, yeah, I'm going to go to an outdoor festival because I'm a big Kanye fan.
1: Yeah.
0: So I was out there. Man, I want to say I got there about 2:30 p.m. Again,
4: damn.
0: Arizona. Sun's boiling.
4: Jeez.
0: But whatever, it's Kanye. I'm excited, man. Show's supposed to start, I think, at 5. So we're there early.
4: Oh, my God.
0: Bro, Kanye, first of all, did not go on until, I think, 10:30 p.m.
4: Oh, my God.
0: He's fighting. So I've been out there all day. Just, I'm red as a lobster.
1: Uh-huh.
0: And it's packed. Shoulder to shoulder, you can't move. So it's like, if you leave, there's no way you're coming back to where you were.
1: Yeah.
0: So it is what it is. Yeah. Out of nowhere, I hear, and, bro, I look to the right of me, and this man whipped it out and just starts peeing. And I look down, and I see his thing, and I see the stream, and little specks are getting on my shoe.
1: Oh, my God.
0: And so I'm moving. I'm like, bro. I didn't know what to say. That was the reaction. Bro. And he looked at me with the most serious face and said, I'm not moving.
1: Oh my gosh.
5: Dedication.
1: This also happened. It was at a Chris Brown show, though, and it was outside, and there was this huge storm, so, like, they evacuated some people and whatever, and I didn't personally see it, but I just heard, like, all the commotion. I can't remember if it was a girl or a guy that, like, called this man out, but they're like, what the F are you doing? And then, like, are you peeing right now? And then the guy's friend was like, oh, no, like, I'm sorry, like, I'll get him out here, because then I think guys are, like, wanting to fight him, because, I mean, they're
0: Girls are around. You can get in trouble for that, right? It's called public indecency, right?
4: Yeah. Indecent exposure. Mm-hmm. Tino, when you looked down, was it big?
0: The pee stream was. Yes, the pee stream. That's what you're talking
4: right? Yeah, the
0: pee stream.
5: Not what he cares about.
4: Matt knows.
0: Coming up next. 63% of Americans are apparently living paycheck to paycheck.
1: Sheesh.
4: Oh, yeah, Matt.

0: 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And I just want to make sure that we're connected everywhere, okay, on social. So just follow.
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2: This is kind of crazy, man. There's a new survey that just came out that's basically talking about the pressures that American households are facing in our current, you know, economic climate.
3: Yep. Yes. Mm-hmm.
2: The July 2026 survey found that 63% of Americans describe themselves as living paycheck to paycheck. Among these respondents, 90% reported having less than $500 remaining each month after covering their expenses. And the findings also show that 37% of Americans either break even or spend more than they actually earn each month. Financial hardship was especially common among lower income households, with 81% of people earning less than $50,000 annually reporting that they live paycheck to paycheck. And it makes sense. Everything is more expensive.
1: Yes, and I saw that this has happened within the last year, that where people are like, dang, like we weren't in the position like a year ago.
2: We were at Target last night and I saw, you know, the little packs of Pringles, you can get like a six pack.
3: Yeah. Mm-hmm.
2: The little ones that you like pop open for lunch or whatever.
1: Yeah.
2: Bro, $14.99 for a little six pack of Pringles.
1: Yeah, it's crazy. Because I had to buy snacks for my son now that he goes, you know, going back to school. And I think it was like Goldfish for like 10 packs. It was like $15. Oh, I'm like, this is crazy.
2: Beef jerky's $20.
4: Oh, no, jerky. I saw a bag for $35. It looked legit.
3: Hey, when I bet someone and I lose, I'll be like, yo, I was like, I'll get you when I get paid next week. They always laugh. They're like, yeah, right, pay up now.
4: And don't I'm like, you owe Tino a lunch.
2: I'm like, he owes me a Chipotle lunch, yes. It's been about a month.
3: Yeah, but I'm just going to save it so I can eat with you.
2: But you'll still pay?
3: Yeah, of course.
2: Cap.
3: So I just want to be there.
2: Where are we going?
3: Figure that out later. The food part.
2: Special guest, Craig Conan. Now, he's a comedian that's killing it. I mean, thousands of followers. He's on the road everywhere. I feel like sometimes people, they know a face and they don't know the name. And I feel like Craig might be one of those, if you're not familiar. Because I told a lot of people, like, yo, I got Craig Conan on the show. And they're like, who? And then I showed him a picture. And they're like, oh, yeah, yeah, yeah. Because his videos are always going viral. Bro, his story is so damn motivational for anybody that's just, you've been at a low point and you're like, man, there's no way I'm going to get out of this. He's been in that low point, probably lower than you'll ever be. And he's become one of the most talked about comedians currently. But it's all about, you know, patience and consistency, and I'll share some advice that he has next. It was a great combo.

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4: Yes.
1: Even if you're at a good point now, you're going to hit a bad point. That's just life. Ups and downs. You got to figure out how to navigate through that. The problem is, for some people, you hit back-to-back negative times and you start to feel like you're in this rut. And so even though we might be having the best day right now, I know somebody listening is possibly having the worst. And so we recently had comedian Craig Conan on the show. He's on my podcast this week. Is anyone listening? You can stream it wherever. And we talked about that. I was like, bro, for somebody listening right now that might be at their lowest point, what advice could you give?
5: Hey, I was a drug addict with scabs on my sack. Opioids make you really itchy, so I just brush. And now I'm a happy, healthy son. I have a beautiful home. I'm doing what I love. I'm a creator, not a destroyer. Like, I create jokes. I'm not dropping bombs. And it doesn't happen overnight. Oh, my God. Oh, it took me 15 years. But I didn't show up till 2 years ago. People think this is easy. None of it's easy. Just hold the line, believe in God, and stay positive. It's all about love. Don't watch the news. Turn off your phone, but listen to this show and my content.
1: The conversation is actually really cool. It's kind of high energy like that at times, but then also
6: definitely high.
1: We get very serious, and we talk some conspiracy things, and it was a really just cool combo from top to bottom. But you want to check it out? 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Just search for Tino Cochino. Is anyone listening? But again, I think the point is we don't realize how in control of our situation we actually are. Mm-hmm. And I think a lot of it is perspective. So hopefully you can control yours. I mean, social media definitely plays a big part in it. If you're just watching a ton of negative stuff, flip that algorithm.
2: Yes.
1: Start watching some different things. You are in control, man. And just because you're at a low point now doesn't mean it's always going to be that way. It takes time and patience and consistency. So positive energy to anybody that might be going through something right now. 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
6: I know.
1: And Instagram. 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
1: 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Are you smarter than Nicasio? 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
1: 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Yep. And so are we. 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
3: Yeah. It's TCR Plus.
0: I came across this list. I thought it was interesting because a couple of these things I think we could implement into the States. We'll see if you agree or not. Ooh, but Japan is officially the country of no. This is what you're not allowed to do. Number one, there is no tipping. Tipping is not normal.
4: I love
0: it. Great service is expected, not rewarded.
5: I like that. Like
4: and this, they probably pay their wait staff enough so they don't rely on tips.
0: Exactly. Mm-hmm. Exactly. Number two, no phone calls on the trains. Talking on the phone in public transport is a big no because silence is a sign of respect.
5: I love that. Me too. Especially when people are just talking so loud as if they're the only ones in the room.
0: Number three, no eating while walking. Eating on the go is seen as messy. People, if they're going to eat, they will stop and they will sit and they will eat properly.
5: Oh, wow.
1: What if I got somewhere to be?
5: Jesus. Eating while she's walking.
0: Number four, there's no bins, which means there's no litter. There's few trash cans, but it's one of the cleanest countries on earth because they show respect.
5: Oh, you said bins. I thought you said bins.
1: I hate when people just throw cups out their window or something like that. I can't stand it.
4: Or cigarette butts.
1: Yes.
0: Yeah. Ooh, what about no loud public affection? Kissing, hugging, loud voices, it's all frowned upon if you're in public.
5: Oh, yeah, that. Ain't no one want to see that.
4: I like PDA. I like seeing love.
1: I kiss my husband. We go, mwah.
4: Ooh, that's hot.
5: You freak.
4: I'm going to prison in Japan.
0: No jaywalking. It says people wait at crosswalks even when the road is empty.
4: That'll never happen here.
0: No shoes indoors. Homes, temples, inns, shoes are off at the entrance.
5: Yeah.
1: We try to keep our shoes at the front, as soon as you walk in, but it's also hard because then we'll put on our shoes and we're like, oh crap, we forgot something over there.
4: Yeah, because think of when you're tracking into your house.
5: Yeah. Mm-hmm. That's why you have roaches.
0: What about this one? No talking in elevators. It says, even friends, you go quiet. Silence is the norm in an elevator.
1: I don't know. Are we supposed to say hi? Or, I don't know. I feel like some people are just kind of rude in the elevator.
5: That's why they have music in the elevator.
0: Not here. Our elevator shakes.
1: It does.
0: I'm afraid to get in every day.
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0: All right, coming up next, listener therapy. Today, Ariella is upset that she was not hired to be the photographer at her nephew's wedding, but her nephew simply wants her to be present. So who's in the right? Who's in the wrong? We'll read the DM and break it all down next.

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0: When family overlooks you, it feels some type of way. And that's where Ariella. Mm-hmm. Have I ever heard that name? Ariella?
3: Yeah.
0: That's in my brain, I guess.
4: Well, I don't know.
0: He knows what I know. Ariella is upset that she wasn't hired to be the photographer at her nephew's wedding.
3: Oh, dang. Oh.
0: Let's have Serena read the DM so we can kind of get a better picture of what's going on. Photo.
3: Nice.
4: No pun. There you go.
0: And we'll discuss it. Go ahead.
5: I'm a wedding photographer, and I'm really upset that my sister didn't hire me for her son's wedding. I'm really close to my nephew since I didn't get to have kids of my own, and I always envisioned being there and shooting his big day. When my sister told me that she was hiring somebody else, she said she wanted me to be there as a guest and enjoy the wedding instead of having to work it. I get that, but my feelings are still really hurt. I haven't expressed this to her because she's dealing with a lot of planning of the wedding, but my husband says I should talk to her.
0: Oh God. I don't think there's anything to talk about. She gave you the reasoning. Mm-hmm. She told you, hey, I want you to be here to witness this. It's my big day. I want you to be a part of it. I don't want you working. I think the reasoning is justified. I think you're being sensitive.
5: I agree, because too, like, the wedding, there's so much to plan. Just like going back and reliving, like planning the wedding, there was so much stress behind it. And my husband's dad, he actually is like ordained, and I remember, like, we thought about having him, like, you know, do the wedding, but then even my husband was like, no, I just want him to be in the moment, like, and watch everything and just enjoy himself instead of just like everything kind of just going by.
0: Matt, do you want to weigh in at all?
4: I think this woman should still shoot the wedding, bring her camera, be a part of the wedding, you know, do whatever, and then shoot what she wants, the special parts.
5: Outside. How annoying would that be? Like, in all your, like, professional, like, photos, you have your sister in the back with a big old camera, too.
0: Well, the other photographer is a professional, she would not get that.
3: Crop her out.
4: Exactly.
5: But if she's professional, she'd probably also understand that that was kind of rude to do that to another photographer.
3: That's true.
0: Oh, no, it's family, though, right?
4: Maybe they should fight, the two photographers.
0: That's what I think.
4: Yeah.
0: They should do it like the Odyssey and climb in a big horse and act like the horse is a gift. And then once it's the wedding, they bust it out of the horse and then she takes pictures.
3: I never saw it.
0: I love it. Watch it. It's history.
4: Everybody knows about the Trojan horse.
0: He's like, how's it end?
3: Why is it history?
0: Listen, man, coming up next, we'll talk to Christina, who apparently had a very similar situation happen at her wedding.
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1: 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I hope you heard it already. We'll talk about it coming up next because I have some thoughts. Okay, here's SZA.

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1: So we got a brand new song from Bruno Mars right there and Karol G, and she is giving me Selena Quintanilla vibes. 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Kehlani and Usher right now. This is Shoulda Never.

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1: 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We got Bad Bunny coming up next.

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Did you happen to see Bella Thorne on the Call Her Daddy podcast? 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We'll get into that. I'll let you hear it coming up next. 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
1: I have been seeing so many rumors that one of my favorite shows of all time might be making a comeback. Did you ever watch New Girl? Well, the actor that plays Schmidt said that there are scripts. Like, it might be actually happening. And it would make me so happy. If you haven't seen this show, you got to check it out. Okay, we got Olivia Dean, Big Sean, French Montana coming up inside of this hour.
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1: We were just talking about shows a couple minutes ago, and I just realized, yo, tomorrow we get the season finale of House of the Dragon. Are you watching this on HBO Max?
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1: According to reports we've been seeing, Kendall Jenner has been telling her closest friends that she is in love with Jacob Elordi. 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

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Hey, it's Suzette. 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Tino Cochino Mornings is how Roanoke and Lynchburg wake up. 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
1: If you haven't had the chance to see Spider-Man Brand New Day in theaters, you gotta go tonight or tomorrow. So it is now the highest grossing film of 2026. I believe it got like $1.1 billion worldwide, and it's only been a week. So you know that number is only going to go up, which is insane. We got some Bad Bunny coming up this hour, some Justin Bieber by request, and of course, we got to do some Tyla.
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1: 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Three is Austin, Texas. Number two is Nashville, Tennessee. And number one is New York City.

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1: That's Is It Love by Tyla. 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We do. We know how much they do for the kiddos. 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

Morning, Zutino Cucino, 93.5 1027 JJS. Bad Bunny right there. What up, man? I'm DJ Pub Dog back in the driver's seat. I'm going to let you know how you can win a free trip to Vegas. 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
2: 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Keeping the vibes going. 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

Morning, Zutino Cucino, 93.5 1027 JJS. Bieber right there with you, Khan. I'm DJ Pub Doc. Shout out to Bieber and his whole team for approving my remix. I did a reggae remix. 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

93.5 1027 JJS. Risk It All, Bruno Mars. I'm DJ Pup Dog holding it down. Thank you so much for hanging out with us. Check out his full album. A lot of good albums out right now. You can check that album out on that iHeartRadio app, or let me know some of your favorite ones so I can play it for you. It's at DJ Pup Dog. Throwing it back right now. Let's go.

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1: 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I'm DJ Pub Dog. 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

0: Morning, Zutino Cucino. 93.5 1027 JJS. Olivia Dean right there. Got a chance to watch her live a couple weeks ago, man. She is so dope live. Check out some of the stuff that happens behind the scenes. Go hit that follow for your boy, too, at DJ Pub Dog.
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DTMF, Bad Bunny right there. Last week, I was DJing for Akon. This weekend, I'll be running around with J. Cole. Make sure you find me up on the gram. Check out some of the stuff that happens behind the scenes. Go hit that follow at DJ Pup Dope.

What up, man? It's your boy DJ Pub Dog. You can send a shout out, a song request, or throw us some feedback. Look for that talkback mic on that free iHeartRadio app, right? It's 93.5 1027 JJS.

0: JJS, the number one hit music station. What up? I'm DJ Pup Dog. 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Hit me up. 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Plus, I put up a lot of the YouTube and the TikTok interviews up. I cut them up and they're up on my YouTube and my TikToks. Find me up there at DJ Pup Dog. I'll be right back.
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935-1027 JJS. What up, man? I'm DJ Pub Dog. 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

0: say? 935-1027 JJS. Stateside right there. I'm DJ Pub Doc coming right back with some K-Doc. Got some Floor Rider on deck. What else we doing on this Saturday evening, man? Hit me up right now. It's at DJ Pub Dog. I'll be right back.
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1: 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Some K Dot. My name is DJ Pub Dot. Cracking the mic on a Saturday. Usually you can catch me in the mix. And I DJ for a bunch of artists. Last week I was DJing for Akon and Neo. Make sure you find me up on the gram. Check out some of the stuff that happens behind the scenes. Go hit that follow for your boy at DJ Pub Dog. Plus, you can put your requests in like Clarissa did. Here you go with that Flow Rider. Come on.
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The number one hit music station, JJS. Risk It All, Bruno Mars. I'm DJ Pub Dog holding it down. Thank you so much for hanging out with us. Check out his full album. A lot of good albums out right now. You can check that album out on that iHeartRadio app, or let me know some of your favorite ones so I can play it for you. It's at DJ Pub Dog. Keeping it going. Come on.

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1: Die Die, Shakira, and Burna Boy. FIFA Fever might be done, but that song's gonna stick around, man. Coming right back with Kehlani. Plus, Kehlani was on air with me. I'm gonna run that clip back where we talked about AI and everything, right? 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

0: Morning, Zutino Cucino, 935-1027 JJS. Kehlani right there. I'm DJ Pub Dog. What does Kehlani think about all the AI stuff that's happening? Check this out.
1: I'm all for tools. I'm all for people having proper tools. I'm all for people having opportunity where there was an opportunity. But it is erasing everything people put into that. They're arguing with us, saying, no, she's writing these songs. And then just this thing is creating the image and the voice. No, no, no. All you have to do is prompt the AI. As in, I can go in right now and say, I want a mid-tempo ballad that relates to this certain demographic of people that talks about this kind of struggle, that has Brandy ad-libs, Brandy vocals, a third verse, a key change, a modulation, and then see what it gives me back. And then go, maybe I don't really like that. How about a second verse that has something to do with joy and then losing your joy? That's not writing a song. That's erasing all these incredible songwriters in the history who were able to transmute emotion and able to learn song structure. Oh, well, I'm writing the songs and it's just singing it. That is a lie. She's speaking

93.5 1027 JJS Mornings with Tino Cucino. What up? I'm DJ Pub Dog. Starting up on Monday, we got chances at that iHeartRadio Music Festival Flyaway to Vegas with $1,000. 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Keeping the vibes going. Come on. A million.

0: The number one hit music station, JJS. Tyler with Is It Love right there. I'm DJ Pub Dog. She has a new album out called A-Pop. If you haven't heard it yet, go check it out on that iHeartRadio app. What does A-Pop stand for? Check this out.
1: A-Pop is African pop. The music that I make is just so hard to put in a genre because I incorporate so many different things. You know, growing up in my era, I was influenced by not only Africa, but the world. And I've always been interested in incorporating all of that in my artistry because I'm Tyler, you know, I'm made up of so many different things. And I feel like A-pop is a new way to see African music. You know, African music is evolving. It's not always gonna sound like The Lion King. People expect you to sound a certain way or to be an African artist, but what is that? I bring the A to pop. No matter what I make.
0: That is a little homie Tyler right there. If you ever miss when artists are on air with me, find me up on my YouTube shorts and my TikToks. Hit me up at DJ Pup Dog. I'll be right back. Don't go anywhere.
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Mornings with Tino Cuccino right here on 93.5 102.7. What up, man? It's your boy DJ Pub Dog. 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